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0: many of us need to take a deep breath, maybe get our shoulders to settle just a little bit, unclench our jaws, and just relax, because we know the fight is not one that we are fighting on our own. 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I am your defender. You can be still because I already have won the war. And so maybe taking those arms, laying them down just a little bit, and remembering that God's got this battle under control, and every single one belongs to Him.
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3: It will be another beautiful and dry Friday evening. We'll have nice clear conditions, and those low temperatures will drop down into the 50s and 60s overnight tonight. We'll have another beautiful Saturday. You can expect the heat and humidity to slowly begin creeping up during the afternoon. Afternoon highs expected to land in the mid to upper 80s. Rain chances return back to our forecast Sunday and linger through the work week. I'm Storm Alert meteorologist Hannah Skye.
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2: 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Look, I got a

0: are three pretty small words, but when you add them up together, they mean a whole lot. That was Katie Nicole with My God Can on J103. I'm Amanda. What kind of plans do you have for the weekend? For us, it was kind of nice to not have plans, so we're a little bit free. Some fun things that are happening, though. Nooga Splash, of course, is open at Chester Frost Park. You can do like an hour pass, half day, full day, whatever works for your family. But then also, next week, we're going to start giving away passes to Dollywood and Splash Country. This has been an awesome partnership we've had for more than 20 years. Dollywood, once again, named the number one amusement park in the entire country, and it's in our backyard, so a chance to have some great entertainment and rides and food and just a really family-friendly environment. So be listening next week to J103 for your opportunity to win.
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0: from Tyrion. That's Big God on J103. Hey, I'm Amanda. Did anyone else remember today is National Donut Day? I feel like it pops up like a couple times a year, but I am not mad about it at all. But today's version of National Donut Day is actually brought up by our friends at the Salvation Army to honor the donut lassies that served during World War I. Starting in 1917, they were deployed to France to make donuts for the soldiers. They did not have good working conditions. They often had to use like makeshift spaces that were kind of hidden away, and they would use shell casings to cut the donuts out, but then also they would fry them up in military helmets. So that is what this version of Donut Day is all about.
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0: from Rut Walker that is called Look at God on J103. Hey there, I'm Amanda. Thank you for making us a part of your Friday night. How was this week? For us, we are adjusting from the kids being in school to being on summer vacation. And our kids, they're not really little kids anymore. Our two youngest are 15. And so they're wanting to do all the things and hang out with the friends and do the stuff that we did when we were younger. But at the same time, I kind of want to put together a chore chart, like when they were toddlers, of like, hey, before you do, make sure that bathroom is clean. Or when was the last time the dog actually went for a walk? How are you balancing that? I would love to know, because we want them to have fun, but also have some responsibility, but also not spend all summer nagging at them. It's kind of a fine balance, isn't it?
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4: J103 weather.
5: It will be another beautiful and dry Friday evening. We'll have nice clear conditions, and those low temperatures will drop down into the 50s and 60s overnight tonight. We'll have another beautiful Saturday. You can expect the heat and humidity to slowly begin creeping up during the afternoon. Afternoon highs expected to land in the mid to upper 80s. Rain chances return back to our forecast Sunday and linger through the work week. I'm Storm Alert meteorologist Hannah Skye.
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0: Now, for some of us, the best way to do that is spend time in creation. That was Phil Wickham, What an Awesome God, on J103. I'm Amanda, and did you know that the Chattanooga Parks and Rec Department, they have started an adaptive hiking program? So if you have a child that has mobility issues, but they still like to go hiking, there's now some trails and even some all-terrain wheelchairs that they can use in order to spend that time outside enjoying creation and with family as well.
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0: It's incredible to think that we can take every single emotion that we are feeling to God because He understands every single one. Hey, I'm Amanda on J103. I think sometimes it's easy to hold on to that anger, that hurt, that bitterness. We don't want to express it to God because we feel like it's too messy. And instead, He says, you know what I'm really good at? I'm good at helping you sort out that mess. So no matter what's going on in your heart, in your mind, in your feelings tonight, you can take every single one to God and know that He's never going to push you away.
1: 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Some of our lives are at 1% spiritually and emotionally. If you don't know Jesus, you cannot be charged.
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0: I have a feeling that one's going to be very popular at Vacation Bible School programs this summer. That's Elevation Rhythm with Goodbye Yesterday on J103. I'm Amanda. I just want to give a huge shout out to all of those churches who did the extra work and spent the budget to host VBS programs this summer. We know it's above and beyond, and you have to recruit the volunteers, and there's money that gets spent on things like crafts and snacks and decorating the church. Thank you for stepping up and doing that, because it's a great way to keep our kids engaged in faith in the summer. And so many young people get to learn about Jesus for the first time through VBS. So thank you for doing what you do.
1: 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There's nothing that you can do to separate yourself from the love of God. It is a done deal. It's sealed by the Holy Spirit of God, and we are sealed until the day of redemption.
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5: It will be another beautiful and dry Friday evening. We'll have nice clear conditions, and those low temperatures will drop down into the 50s and 60s overnight tonight. We'll have another beautiful Saturday. You can expect the heat and humidity to slowly begin creeping up during the afternoon. Afternoon highs expected to land in the mid to upper 80s. Rain chances return back to our forecast Sunday and linger through the work week. I'm Storm Alert meteorologist Hannah Skye.
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0: She is Tasha Layton. It's Worship Through It on J103. Hey, I'm Amanda. I heard her speak at an event not too long ago. And one of the things she shared is that even though she works as a worship leader, sometimes her heart doesn't feel like worshiping. She said, I learned one good trick is when I'm not feeling like I want to worship, I go ahead and I take a deep breath. And then I take my hands and I lift them up to the heavens and I close my eyes and I say a quick prayer. Just that action of moving those hands upward and opening those hands, it's a reminder that God has given so many good gifts and it puts me in a better posture to worship.
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0: He is Jeremy Camp. That's Anxious Hearts on J103. I'm Amanda. Hope you're having a fantastic night. 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

0: No matter how you feel about you, the truth is God is crazy about you. That's Megan Woods on J103. I'm Amanda, and I saw this great idea. It was posted online at a resale store. It's one of those stores where women bring their clothes in, they get a few dollars for them, and then it makes it affordable for someone else to buy them. When you go in the fitting room of this store, there's of course a couple hooks to put your stuff on, but also a great big mirror, and next to that mirror is a little caddy with some post-it notes and a pen that say leave a note for the next person. Well, all of a sudden this mirror has been covered with images like you are enough, you are beautiful, I love your smile. It's just a really cheap, inexpensive, and easy way to affirm our value in a space that can sometimes feel pretty uncomfortable.
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4: It will be another beautiful and dry Friday evening. We'll have nice clear conditions, and those low temperatures will drop down into the 50s and 60s overnight tonight. We'll have another beautiful Saturday. You can expect the heat and humidity to slowly begin creeping up during the afternoon. Afternoon highs expected to land in the mid to upper 80s. Rain chances return back to our forecast Sunday and linger through the work week. I'm Storm Alert meteorologist Hannah Skye.
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0: It is so good to be reminded that we don't have to have our lives together before we can come to Jesus. In fact, he knows we are messy, and that is why he came. Hey there, I'm Amanda on J103. Thanks for making us a part of your night.
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0: 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That's Austin French on J103. 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

0: Hope and encouragement for your Saturday morning from Holly Brand, I Know Somebody, on J103. Well, hey there, my friend. I'm Tom, and today is Tennessee's Free Fishing Day, giving anybody the chance to fish without a license for an entire day. And in order to celebrate, Outdoor Chattanooga is hosting a free fishing tournament at Booker T. Washington State Park. And they've been doing this since 1991, the Tennessee Wildlife Resources Agency. They provide annual free fishing opportunities to introduce kids and families to fishing and outdoor recreation. Now, all state residents and visitors of any age can fish for free without a license in Tennessee's public waters. And youth ages 15 or younger can actually fish for free for the entire week. But I can promise you this, even if it's free, you won't catch me fishing, like, ever.
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Hope and encouragement from Forrest Frank. Your way's better. 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I'm Tom, and there are some things that I really want to get off my chest. I want to say, Alexa, wash my car. 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But when hope and encouragement is needed, just say, Alexa, play J103 radio, and Alexa comes through. You'll hear the right song at the right time on J103.

0: Thank God I do. That's Lauren Daigle on J103. 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

0: Walk With Me. That's Unspoken on J103. I'm Tom. Welcome to Saturday, my friend. And if you're heading into this day without any plans whatsoever, but you want something at the last minute for you and your family to do, consider going on a road trip to Dunlap for flowers and blueberries and a little bit of bluegrass music, because there's an event called Bluegrass in the Blueberries. It's an evening of live music and food in the blueberry field at Stone Creek Farm. And, you know, it's about 45 minutes from Chattanooga. There's going to be food trucks. The farm fields are going to be open so that you can pick berries and flowers. 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

hope and encouragement from Jaywalkers Worship. In the name of Jesus on J103. I'm Tom, and so much can happen in the name of Jesus. You can be clean, set free. You can be on the pathway towards redemption. And it all happens because of who Jesus is. That way, fear won't hold you down. Your chains won't keep you bound, and you can take back what the enemy stole. 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

0: Yeah, I'm not taking credit for any of it. 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
3: 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Look.

0: Hang in there, my friend. In the Lord Jesus Christ, it's going to be all right. That's Matt Maher on J103. Good morning. I'm Tom, and it's exciting times here in the Tennessee Valley with Spain's national football team showing up last night, and they're going to be hanging out at Baylor School. The athletic fields are getting a tune-up, and they're going to be practicing on Baylor's grounds. And, in fact, the national team is going to be hosting a training session at Baylor at about 6 p.m. tonight, which offers fans a unique opportunity to see one of the world's premier football programs up close and personal. Now, admission to the event is free, but since space is limited, they actually distributed tickets through a random drawing held this past week. And hopefully you got tickets and we'll get a chance to see them in person. And even though they're here in town, I'm planning on enjoying watching them play from the comfort of my own living room, you know? Less traffic issues that way.
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hope and encouragement from Tasha Layton. Never. This is J103. Well, good morning, my friend. I'm Tom. And think about the word strength for a while. It's valuable. It's highly sought after. We admire strong people and want to be the strongest versions of ourselves. I mean, think about it. That's why you invest in gym memberships and self-help courses. I have this habit of looking up to people who are outspoken and boisterous in the face of opposition. But what really is the true definition of inner strength? I mean, it's much more than muscle mass and confidence, right? True strength can only be found in the character of God. Here's what it says in Proverbs 29, verse 11. Fools give full vent to their rage, but the wise bring calm in the end. Most often, strength comes in the form of gentleness. You might even hear the word meek, which doesn't mean weak. It actually means strength under control. And it comes from the way that we interact with people, especially those who are difficult to be around. Often, gentleness requires a great deal of self-control and empathy because it asks us to hold our tongues and extend grace. I mean, it's often much harder to be gentle than it is to be the world's version of strong. But when you set your heart to be like God, you're strong when you are gentle. You are strong when you are meek, because that is the perfect example of strength under control.

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0: It's the truth. It's all about what he says about you. That's Unspoken on J103. I'm Tom, and Dollywood's Splash Country tickets are coming soon. And it looks like the number one theme park in the country, once again, is Dollywood. And coming up this week, we're going to be giving away pairs of tickets to Dollywood and Splash Country. And no, this is not the time to call in and win. 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
11: 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Should damn be living.

0: hope and encouragement for your Saturday morning from Elevation Rhythm, Washed on J103. Well, good morning, my friend. I'm Tom. And as you're preparing to hop out on the road this weekend and drive to where you're planning on going, you need to know about some lane closures that are happening on I-24 East near mile marker 182. That's right around Germantown Road. I know, just when you thought the road work in that area was all wrapped up. So prepare for alternate routes this weekend and next weekend as TDOT crews work to repair some deteriorated pavement. Also, you might want to consider avoiding the area, especially if you asked God for patience recently.
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This is J103. I'm Tom. And Ephesians 1:16 says, I have not stopped giving thanks for you when I remember you in my prayers. There's comfort knowing others are praying for you. And if you need prayer right now, we have an online community of prayer warriors just waiting to remember you in prayer. 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

0: hope and encouragement from Red Rocks Worship, the miracle in me on J103. Well, hey there, I'm Tom, and Choices Chattanooga's Community Baby Shower is going to be here before you know it. As a matter of fact, it's happening this Thursday, June 11th, from 6 a.m. to 6 p.m. It's a baby supply donation drive where items stock the baby boutique, and it provides much-needed clothes and diapers and wipes, car seats, cribs, and more for couples who have chosen life. 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If you'd like some more information or to find a list of most needed items, just go to friendsofchoiceschattanooga.org. 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

0: Hope and encouragement for your Saturday morning from Carly Ann Taylor, Why Should I Worry, on J103. I'm Tom, and we are inching closer and closer to our nation's 250th birthday. And earlier this week, the city of Chattanooga announced a series of community events celebrating America 250. Now, these events are rooted in music and fireworks and patriotism and technology and, of course, family fun. And it's all designed to bring the whole community together around our iconic riverfront locations here in Chattanooga. The America 250 series kicks off with music and poetry at Renaissance Park on Sunday, June 28th. And it wraps up on Saturday, July 4th with a free celebration downtown featuring a world-class choreographed patriotic performance with like 500 drones above the Tennessee River and a dramatic 1,000-foot pyro waterfall actually cascading from the Market Street Bridge. I can't wait to see it. The event starts at 2 p.m. and the drone show is at 10 p.m. on the 4th of July. America's turning 250. Be part of the celebration right here in the Tennessee Valley.
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hope and encouragement from the afters. You never gave up on me on J103. And knowing that should give you some courage to move forward and not give up on yourself either, because in Jesus' name, anything is possible. This is Katie Nicole on J103.

0: Just Like Jesus. That's hope and encouragement from Yvette Luna on J103. I'm Tom, and I'm sure you've heard this quote before. If something seems out of whack, it probably is. Well, Lookout's Vice President Andrew Zito said that about a recent rise in ticket scams that are tied to third-party websites for events happening here in Chattanooga. And this is just a heads up, because we don't want that to happen to you. 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Now, if you're talking baseball and you want to see the Lookouts game at Erlanger Park tonight, I recommend going directly to lookouts.com.
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I'm Tom, and connection is one of the best things in life. 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

0: Getting Started. That's Jeremy Camp on J103. Well, hey there, I'm Tom, and I want to get you up to date on a beekeeping adventure from last weekend. And yes, my wife and I keep bees. And yes, my brother and sister-in-law do too. And what they did was bring over 8 frames of capped honey to our home. They brought that out of their hive. And we put them into our extractor, which turned out to be a little over 2 gallons of honey. Now, we have honey that we bought from an apiary down the road. We have our own honey and the honey from my brother-in-law's bees. So, of course, we did a taste test, right? And they were all amazingly different in color, in texture, in flavor. Yet they all tasted wonderful. I mean, there's nothing like natural honey. But I decided that if there's such a thing as a honey sommelier, man, I would love to give that a try.
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0: J103 with Band Reeves and If I Didn't Have You. Hi, I'm Brad. And you know, when you're anxious, your productivity goes down. You can't collect your thoughts, and you definitely cannot be encouraging. In fact, you may be experiencing some anxiousness right now. Tina wrote to us and said, my daughter has suffered severe panic attacks and depression since she was 4 years old. They've had her on all kinds of medicine, but now she just listens to J103. She uses your songs to take all that fear away. Now, you may not be as anxious as Tina's daughter, but isn't it comforting to know that you can turn on J103, whether it be noon or midnight, and there's Father God providing the right song at just the right time to meet your needs? 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

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And if you need some encouragement, Jesus is the only encourager who doesn't just tell us to be strong. 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

0: J103 with Elevation Worship in Graves in the Gardens. And now that it's summer, maybe it's time for you to try something new. Yeah, I believe it's never too late to do something that'll change your life for the better. So my wife, Beth, and I, before we go to bed at night, we ask each other, give me three things that you're thankful for today. And sometimes I got to sit and think, what am I thankful for? So I let my wife go first. And she came up with this. I eased into my day. There's new things I got to bake. We got some sticky residue off the clock. I mean, she was thankful for these things. I guess I make it really hard. I mean, I'm looking for someone to cure cancer, or I found a $100 bill. But slowly, I am realizing that God is in the million small things, which is way better than one big thing.
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It's the words of hope and encouragement coming in from Forrest Frank. God's got my back. Hi, I'm Brad. We're in Graysville today, Graysville, Tennessee. Oh, man, it is absolutely a gorgeous day, too. The humidity is down, the sun is shining, and we're down out here for the Rock and Ride Festival at Graysville Park at 475 Black Track Road here in Graysville, Tennessee. Now, the parade is going on, so as you're pulling in, you're probably seeing a lot of people that are waltzing their way to the park. But I'd encourage you to bring an appetite if you're going to be coming on down. Graysville Church of God right now is giving away free hot dogs and chips. So free food. That's just the best way it is. They've got water slides. They've got bounce houses. They've got a petting zoo. They got a golf simulator. The live music is going to kick in around 3 o'clock this afternoon and go until 8. And they're also going to have some food vendors down here, some ice cream. But I think one of the cool things that they have this year is a scavenger hunt. And so we want to encourage all the kids in Ray County or Hamilton County, if you're up by us, to come by and take advantage of the scavenger hunt, because they've got games, prizes, and some really cool goodie bags. And we've got booths from local organizations to gather resources that Graysville has to offer. And I think some of the cool things that we've got going on here is not only the food vendors will be Gin Dogs and More, Destined to Chill, and the live music lineup. We got CK Roberts, Wade Sims, Mason Cheeks, Downside Up, and then CK will take the stage once again. So courtesy of Monkey Town, we got the inflatables and right in front of us, and they've got it going full bore. So make sure you have the kids get the swimming suits and stuff. And we got Kayla D's petting zoo. So I'd encourage you to come on down and hang with us. We're right next to the stage. We've got some Coca-Cola products to give away if you spin the prize wheel. And we're going to cool your family off this summer. We've got a family four-pack to Nougat Splash. So we're going to be down here in Graysville till 3 o'clock this afternoon. It's the Rock and Ride Festival at Graysville Park. I'm Brad. It's G103.

0: Q103. It's Ryan Stevenson and This I Know. I'm Brad, and you can hear the kids in the background just having a fantastic time. And we'd like to encourage you to come on out. We're at Graysville Park. It's the Rock and Ride Festival at Graysville Park. And the cool thing about this is it's bigger than it was last year. It's at 475 Black Track Road here in Graysville, Tennessee. Graysville, Tennessee, up on here in Ray County. Now, as you're going to be hearing it as we're talking, but the parade is starting to make its way into the complex, so we're really happy about that. Now, they've got free hot dogs and chips, so make sure you bring an appetite, courtesy of Graysville Church of God. And we've got water slides and bounce houses, so make sure you have the kids properly attired, as in like bathing suits and stuff, and make sure you bring the sunscreen. Nothing above 50 SPF, because you don't want to get into the bad stuff. Got a petting zoo, a golf simulator, and I'm talking to Keisha. Keisha is one of the directors here, and so Keisha, you know, there's a lot of moving parts in this, and we got some great nonprofits that are helping us out this year. Can you name like some of them that are really making a difference?
1: One of them is Mountainside Recovery. They're a faith-based sober living program. They are a safe place for a fresh start and a strong foundation in Christ. And another one we have is Our Father's House. They focus on male inmates and give them life direction and recovery through their faith-based program. And then the Ray County Coalition, they focus on community and youth drug prevention and mental health support.
0: All right, so Keisha, one of the things we've got this year is the scavenger hunt. Kind of walk us through what's going on. So we want to encourage you, if you're in Ray County or Northern Hamilton County, to come up and take advantage of the scavenger hunt, because we've got some great prizes to give away. Kind of walk us through on how that works.
1: Each of our resource tables will have a question for the kids to answer, and you'll stop by at the beginning and pick up your bingo card. You visit each table, you answer your question, get your bingo card marked off, and you learn about the local resources in the meantime. And once your bingo card is full, you can go to the prize shack and pick out one of the many prizes we had donated by people in the community.
0: So that's going to be taking place as soon as the parade comes in. We're going to start the scavenger hunt. They're making their way right now. You can hear the sirens. I also encourage you to take advantage of the live music that's going to be taking place starting at 3 o'clock this afternoon. They're also going to have the food vendors down here and ice cream on a perfect day like this. And so all the local organizations are down here from Ray County and Graysville, everything that they have to offer. Plus, if you come by the J103 booth, you have a chance to win a family four-pack Danuga Splash at Chester Frost Park with their 38 experiences for 2026. I'm Brad. We're down here. 475 Black Track Road. It's the Rock and Ride Festival at Graysville Park, Graysville, Tennessee. It's J103.
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J103, it's Hope and Encouragement with Jeremy Camp. And again, I'm Brad, and I got to give a shout out to Sandra. That's how she says it. I was like, Sandra? No, she's like, no, it's Sandra. She came in from Birchwood. She's hanging out with us. We're at Graysville Park for the Rock and Ride Festival at 475 Black Track Road in Graysville, Tennessee. We just had the parade come up, and Bo came by. He's the fire chief. He came by and said hi, so we appreciate that. Hey, if you bring an appetite, by the way, you're going to get free hot dogs and chips courtesy of Graysville Church of God. So they're going to be giving you free hot dogs, free chips until that gives out. Now, we've got water slides. We've got bounce houses. And, I mean, it's the perfect day for it, too. Low humidity. Lots of sun, though. So make sure you bring the sunscreen. Nothing above 50, by the way, or start getting into some bad chemicals. Now, they've also got a petting zoo. They got a golf simulator, which I'm going to go try, by the way, too. If you think I'm a bad driver, you should see me putt. Probably heard that before. We've got live music going on from 3 until 8. And I was just talking to the young gentleman. There's going to be a lot of, as he says, a lot of Jesus music. So it's C.K. Roberts, and then we got Wade Sims and Mason Cheeks and Downside Up, and then C.K. Roberts going to end the show. So, you know, maybe if you have somebody here that just wants to get their praise and worship on, this would be the perfect place to do it if you're up in Ray County or northern Hamilton County. We got food vendors coming in. We're going to have ice cream not too long from now, so I'd encourage you to come on down. And right now, we've got a scavenger hunt. And I want to concentrate on that. And so what you do is you go to each booth, and they're going to ask you a question. And they're going to ask you a question that deals with something with Ray County, as that's where we're at right now. And then after you do the scavenger hunt, you mark it off your bingo card, and then you go to the prize shack and you pick up something really cool. Now, Keisha is here, and she has got the question for you, so make sure you stop by the J103 booth, because we're involved too. And so we want to encourage you to visit all the booths from the local organizations to gather resources that Graysville has to offer. And so there's a lot going down today at Graysville Park. The parade just got done, so we got Kayla D's Petting Zoo. And like I said, bring that appetite. Free hot dogs and chips, courtesy of Graysville Church of God. You stop by the J103 booth, and we're going to have you spin the prize wheel, give you some Coke products, and you can also sign up for a family four-pack to Nougat Splash. We don't get up to Ray County too often, so I'd encourage you to take advantage if you're in Dayton, if you're in Graysville, if you're anywhere in between, and take advantage of the Nougat Splash. I'm Brad. We're down here at Graysville Park. It's the Rock and Ride Festival till 3. It's J103.

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0: encouragement. J103 with Josiah Queen in My Promised Land. Hi, I'm Brad. And by the sounds you hear in the background, we're having a fantastic time. We're at Graysville Park. I got to give a shout out to Ryder. Dude, I guess this guy is really good at football and baseball. Stopped by, signed up for the Nougat Splash ticket. So good luck, brother. The Rock and Ride Festival is going down right now at Graysville Park. We're starting to fill up, but you know what? We have room for you, too. It's at 475 Black Track Road in Graysville. They just finished the parade. That means all the party is starting. So we got free hot dogs and chips, courtesy of Graysville Church of God. We've got water slides and bounce houses and a petting zoo. There's also a golf simulator. Got live music from 3 to 8. We got food vendors coming in at 3 o'clock this afternoon, and it's starting to heat up a little bit, so it's going to be a welcome addition to see the ice cream truck down here. Plus, we've got a scavenger hunt, too. We're going to talk about that in just a second. Talking to Keisha, she's one of the directors here, and we've got a lot of nonprofits that are really helping out, and so I was wondering if you could just kind of give us the 411 on some of them that are making it work.
1: One we have is the Transformation Project. They're non-residential faith-based support for families who are suffering through addiction or offenders. They focus on getting your life back on track and support those families who are also a victim of addiction. That's super important. Then we have the Blazing Hope Ranch. They help women who have been trafficked. They use equine therapy and the love of Jesus to teach them their worth and that they can live their life normally again after something like that happens. And then we have TN Voices. They're an in-home program for new and expecting moms. They serve Ray County and several surrounding counties. If you're expecting or your baby is 3 months old or less, just get a hold of them and they have lots of resources available for you.
0: Fantastic. Keisha, man, you guys got a great crowd. One of the things we're doing here also is a scavenger hunt. This is brand new for this year, so kind of tell us what's this going on for the scavenger hunt.
1: You'll go around to each one of the tables we have out here with your bingo card, and you learn about the resources available, and we'll ask you a question that pertains to making kids feel stronger, making them feel empowered, and they answer their question, get their mark off on their bingo card, and then when they fill it up, they can go get a prize from the prize shack.
0: Okay, so hold on a second. So we're here at the J103 booth. There's a specific question that you're going to ask them. Go ahead and ask me that.
1: What are two ways that you can say no in a strong and confident way?
0: Okay, so I'm from California, and so how would I say this no? I'd be like, dude, really? Or, no. Did I pass the test?
1: My favorite one so far was, I'll sit this one out, thanks.
0: Ah, that's awesome. Scavenger hunt going on right now. We're at Rock and Ride Festival at Graysville Park. I'd encourage you to come on down because we have got a family four-pack to Nougat Splash. Oh, on a day like this, awesome too. Man, great. 38 different experiences you can now have out there at Chester Frost Park. So take advantage of that. McKenna's down here too with the prize wheel. So we've got some Coca-Cola products. We want to see you too. I'm Brad at Graysville Park. It's the Rock and Ride Festival for J103.
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1: Hi, I'm Brad, man. I hope you're having a fantastic day. We're in Ray County right now, and I was just talking to McKenna. She's my associate right here, and I said, McKenna, I'm just going to give you the microphone, and I'm just going to take off on that trail right there. I mean, it is calling my name. I hope you get to get outside today, and I hope you don't have any, like, chores to do, like weeding or mowing or anything. And I want to encourage you, if you're in Ray County, if you're in Dayton, if you're in Graysville, if you're in Sale Creek, if you're up by McDonald Farm, come and visit us. We're at Graysville, Tennessee. 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Now, we've got free hot dogs and chips courtesy of Graysville Church of God, so make sure you bring an appetite. We've got water slides. We've got bounce houses. There's a petting zoo here courtesy of Kayla. Golf simulators. Live music is going to kick in starting at 3 o'clock this afternoon. We're going to have food vendors. We're going to have an ice cream truck. We're going to have a scavenger hunt, too. Now, let me tell you how the scavenger hunt works. So each of the participants here, it's on a bingo card. In fact, J103 is on there too. And so what happens is you go to each of the people that have tents, and they're gonna ask you a question. They're gonna ask you a question that is really gonna, I guess you could say, edify our young kids. In fact, if you stop by the J103 booth, you'll answer this question. Give me two confident ways for you to say no to someone that wants you to do something. And so we've got kids out there, you know, saying, no, not going to happen. So you get your confident voice, you come by here, and you can see if we can win some really cool prizes. I could have swore that I saw somebody with a slip and slide. They walked away with a slip and slide. So they got some great prizes, too. And I'd encourage you to visit the booths for local organizations to gather resources that Graysville has to offer. And I got to give a shout out to Bob. Bob is actually the security guard, the gate guard, at a Ray County High School. And he just came up and said, hey, man, I just want to say, Brad, when you come on the air, and when I get to work, man, the first thing I do is I crank J103 in the guard shack. So anybody that comes in gets to listen to J103. So thank you so much, Bob. Really appreciate that. If you stop by the J103 booth, by the way, family four-pack, the Nougat Splash out of Chester Frost Park with their 38 experiences, including the 26-foot rock tower. So you can take advantage of that. Now, if you got kids and you want to come down to Graysville Park, make sure you bring a bathing suit, because like I said, we've got the water slides and bounce houses going full tilt. I'm Brad. We're down here until 3 o'clock for the Rock and Ride Festival at Graysville Park in Graysville, Tennessee. It's J103.

0: So the question is, it's called honeydew, praise the Lord. And so a lot of us are like thinking, what does honeydew have to do with praising the Lord? I guess it's just something that we're just going to have to figure out on down the line. It is Strings and Heart on J103. I'm Brad, and man, we're having a fantastic time. Not just I, but all of us. So many people just coming up to the J103 booth as we're at the Graysville Park, Graysville, Tennessee, Rock and Ride Festival. And the free hot dogs and the chips. So make sure you bring an appetite, courtesy of Graysville Church of God. We've got water slides. We got bounce houses. So make sure the kids are wearing the appropriate attire and make sure that they got the right kind of sunscreen, too. Nothing over 50, okay? Petting zoo and golf simulator. We got live music from 3 until 8. And we're talking to Keisha right now. Keisha's one of the directors for the Rock and Ride Festival. And you know what? There's a whole bunch of nonprofits out here, Christian-based, too, that are just really making an impact. And I just wondered if you could tell us, like, three more that are making it.
1: Well, we have the Avalon Center out here giving out information at their table. They help people who have suffered domestic violence in any way, shape, or form. They have free confidential services, a wide range of services, and they say if something's happening, just call. Don't be scared, just call. They've got you from that point. Don't worry about it. Call the Avalon Center if you need to. And we have our Ray County Sheriff's Department out here. Kids are out playing in this small town a lot, and they see things that we don't see. So they're telling the kids, teaching them, if you see something, say something. Don't be afraid to speak up. You can help stop something bad from happening if you just say something about it. And then, my favorite, we have our local Graysville Police Department out here. They work really closely with us. They do a lot for our community. They're involved in everything we do, teaching the kids that they're safe people to go to. They have their drunk goggles out here, and you can put those goggles on, and they're teaching the kids what it looks like if you've been drinking and you're impaired. So you understand it's impossible to drive that way. If you can't shoot that basketball in that hoop, you can't drive. If you can't see, they want you to understand, do not drink and drive. Don't be drinking and doing anything, because things can be fatal if that happens. So they're out here teaching a good lesson to the kids.
0: Excellent. We've also got the scavenger hunt still going on, where you're really making an impact for the kids that are coming by each of the booths right now. And if you come by the J103 booth, you kind of explain how that goes on, Keisha.
1: Come by the J103 booth, and everyone that you visit will have a question to ask the kids. My question that I ask is, if somebody asks you to do something that you know is wrong and you don't want to do, what's a strong, confident way that you can tell them no and they know you mean business?
0: So that's what we want you to do, is go to each of the booths. There's a scavenger hunt. It's kind of like a bingo card situation. As you mark them off, then you can go over to the prize closet and you can pick up some really cool stuff too. So we encourage you to do that. Stop by the J103 booth before 3 o'clock this afternoon, and we could maybe hook you up with Nuga Splash tickets. There's 38 different experiences that you can have at Chester Frost Park. And so we'll be giving those away at 2:50 this afternoon. I'm Brad. Keisha's down here too. We're having a fantastic time. It's the Rock and Ride Festival at Graysville Park, Graysville, Tennessee. It's J103.
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1: J103 with a ditty coming in from Micah Tyler. It's kind of got that 50s vibe to it, kind of a little doo-wop. It's called Perfectly on J103. Hi, I'm Brad. We're down here at the Rock and Ride Festival at Graysville Park in Graysville, Tennessee, where they've got a whole lot of things going on. In fact, it's starting to cook up once again, because the live music is going to start at 3 o'clock this afternoon and go until 8 p.m. You're going to be enjoying the sounds of C.K. Roberts, also Wade Sims, Mason Cheeks, Downside Up, and then C.K. Roberts going to close the show. And I was just talking to him not too long ago, when they said that they're going to be playing a lot of Jesus music. So if you want to get your praise and worship on, this would be the place if you're in Ray County. There's a lot of people down here. If you're in Ray County, if you're in Northern Hamilton County, out in Sale Creek, out in McDonald Farm, I would encourage you to come on by. A lot of people going on. We've got free hot dogs and chips, courtesy of Graysville Church of God. We've got resource tables. We've got a scavenger hunt going on, too. The food vendors are about to show up. Destin Chill's going to be here, and so is Jen Dogs doing the barbecue. Can't wait for that. Monkey Town Inflatables has got water slides and bounce house combinations, which means if you're going to be coming on down here, have the kids wear some stuff that they can do. Wet bounce houses, because that's definitely what it is. There's a golf simulator game, and there's Kayla D's Petting Zoo. But I want to talk about the Graysville Police Department for a second. They've got something called the Drunk Goggles. And I just happened to partake in the Drunk Goggles, and I was like, oh, I can do this. This is no big deal. I saw like five or six people in front of me. I was like, okay, I can just kind of waltz through it. No, it definitely is not like that. So I am ashamed. I failed the course and probably either destroyed or knocked over like five pylons trying. So I just want to say, if you've got kids, if you've got teenagers and they think they're cool like that, have them do the Drunk Goggles, courtesy of the Graysville Police Department. Also, a shout out to the Ray County Sheriff's Department is down here too. Thank you so much for being down here. So we have got Nuga Splash tickets. We're going to give those away probably in about 10 minutes from now. So if you're within the sound of my voice and you want to enjoy the water excursion down there at Chester Frost Park, we're going to give those away not too long from now. I'm Brad. We're at Graysville Park. It's the Rock and Ride Festival going on until 8 o'clock tonight. It's J103.

0: J103 with hope and encouragement from Rhett Walker. All joy, no stress. Hi, I'm Brad, and I hope you're having a fantastic Saturday. What a beautiful day we're experiencing here in the Tennessee Valley, by the way. No matter what you're doing, I hope that you get to get outdoors and just enjoy this beautiful sunshine. We're outdoors. We're at the Rock and Ride Festival at Graysville Park in Graysville, Tennessee. And they've got free hot dogs and chips until they get out. So courtesy of Graysville Church of God. And so I'd encourage you to come on down. Actually, starting at 3 o'clock, things are going to really start to ramp up because that's when the live music happens. C.K. Roberts and Wade Sims and Mason Cheeks and Downside Up. And then it all ends at 8 o'clock with C.K. Roberts. Now, we've still got the scavenger hunt. We're going to be talking to Keisha. And there's, let's see what else we got going on here. Oh, the water slides and the bounce houses are just, if the kids are going to be coming down here, make sure that you have them in the proper attire so they can do these wet bounce houses. They're fantastic. Keisha, we've had a fantastic time out here. A lot of people have shown up, too, but there's some special people out there that you wanted to thank.
1: I just want to thank all of the local resource tables that came out and set up for the scavenger hunt. As the kids are asked questions, they're teaching them safe ways to be confident and just know that you can say no if you need to. And they're just giving parents wonderful resources that are available in the community that we didn't really know about. And it's just important to educate everyone what's out there for help if you need it.
0: So we've also got the scavenger hunt for people that are showing up right now for the kids. Kind of describe that.
1: They have a bingo card, and each one of the tables that are set up, they go to those tables, and you're asked a specific question that helps build character and teach them about safe adults. They answer their question. They get their space marked off. When their card's full, they get to go pick a prize at the prize hut.
0: So that's what's going to be going on, and that goes on until all the prizes are gone, and there's some really good prizes out there, too. Some other really cool things, so we encourage you to come by, visit the booths for local organizations to gather the resources that Graysville has to offer. And, you know, one last question. What makes this event so great for the community?
1: It brings everyone together. Everyone gets to have a good time, and they also get to learn about what is available to them. Like I mentioned before, a lot of these things I didn't even know was available to people suffering addiction, domestic violence, or anything. And they're all faith-based community people who work with anyone and teach them in a faith-based way.
0: Excellent. Thank you so much for talking to us. And so we're going to say congratulations going out to Kayla D. Daniel. Congratulations, Kayla. You and your family are going to be going to Nougat Splash out of Chester Frost Park to experience the 38. Have you been out there before? Great. It's fantastic. They add stuff every single year, so it definitely is something you want to check out. Kayla D. Daniel will be contacting you not too long from now, but congratulations. I'm Brad. We're at the Rock and Ride Festival at Graysville Park. I hope you have yourself a fantastic afternoon. It's J103.
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0: J103 with Matt Maher and Gonna Be All Right. And just a reminder, Monday morning, Ted's going to give you a chance to win Dollywood and Splash Country passes. And one of the cool things you can check out opening this year is the Night Flight Expedition. It's a unique indoor ride experience that's not found anywhere else because it combines four ride elements that were actually inspired by Dolly Parton's love for the Smoky Mountains at night. It's got multimedia, immersive elements, as well as 500,000 gallons of water. And it'll have you climbing and dropping and soaring along the journey. And the cool thing about this ride, it is intentionally meant for families. So I'd encourage you to keep on listening because your summer could include Dollywood and Splash Country.
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1: J103 with Ryan Stevenson and Just As You Are. And if you need some encouragement, Jesus sees every reason we think we should give up. Yet he lovingly gives us a reason to keep going. Let's continue with Ann Wilson with a little help from Chris Tomlin. It's The Cross on J103.

0: J103 with Mary Claire and Your Love. I'm Brad, and if you own a pet, their actions can give us great insight, right? For example, if you own a dog and you say the words, "Go for a ride," instant euphoria. And as you're driving on a country road, you got the window down and the dog's hanging out. He is having the best time. He's not thinking about the future. He's not thinking about the past. He is thinking about this exact second. And what's that smell? And I think that's what God is trying to teach me. I have a lot of fear of the future. And I just want to be like that dog, hanging out the window, tongue hanging out, and not having a care in the world.
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I'm Brad, and if you need some encouragement, Jesus doesn't stand on the other side of our struggles demanding that we climb higher. He steps into our weakness, takes our hand, and walks with us. 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

0: J103 with Hannah Kerr and Jesus Is Why. And just a reminder, if you like swimming at the Blue Hole in Soddy Daisy, right now they're doing a major construction project and it is closed to the public. They estimate that you'll be jumping off the rocks again in the summer of 27.
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0: J103 with Evelyn Cormier and Leaning on Jesus. And I want you to think about the last time you were experiencing a real tough time. Jim wrote to us and said, "My wife walked out on me and my three kids. It has been the most difficult time of my life. I have been a Sunday school teacher and a preacher for years, but it was the music and the ministry of J103 that kept me focused on the fact that God was good and He was going to bring me through it. It took me 10 months, but here I am saying that God is good, and J103 is part of that. Thank you so much." Now, maybe you haven't experienced that kind of tough time, but during your tough time, wasn't it awesome that you could turn on J103 and you would hear the right song at just the right time for you? And I bet that song was full of hope and encouragement, joy, and a message about how God loves you and how He's going to bring you through whatever you're going through. But that doesn't happen unless we have partners like you. The hope, the encouragement, that all just fades away. 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

J103 with Kane and Rise Up. And if you need some encouragement, when fear shouts its loudest, Jesus whispers, I'm still here. And that is enough to calm the storm inside us. Let's continue on with Mercy Me. 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

0: today.
1: J103 with Joseph O'Brien and Down in My Heart. And you know what, gas still being expensive, but slowly coming down, praise God. 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

0: J103, that's Holly Brand. I know somebody. Hey, it's Amelia. I hope that you're enjoying your Saturday. And I know the kids are already out for summer. Maybe you have been at the pool all day or traveling, getting some much needed rest, maybe trying to get them distracted. I want to tell you, though, about a story that school might be out of session, but this is going to be stuck in my head for the rest of the year. Senior pranks. Okay, we know that they don't always end up the best. There are some mishaps that happen along the way, and a lot of the time, the things that make news headlines aren't positive. I want to tell you, though, about this amazing story of these high school seniors that prank their teacher by visiting him at his house and waking him up in the morning. It was at 5 in the morning. 60 seniors came to one teacher's house. It was a whole coordinated effort. His family was in on it and they were letting them in. But their Ring camera footage of like the outside door of like 60 kids, grown kids coming in and just sitting in his living room. And then the teacher walks out and they're like, surprise! I mean, I love that. I love stories like that because there was no harm done. There was nothing to clean up. There was no silly string or any like Vaseline that was stuck on places. At the end of the day, it was just a fun surprise. He laughed it off really well, and I think he was just more impressed that his kids were able to pull off something like this, and probably a little bit nostalgic seeing some of these kids grow up. But he did tell them, hey, next time you do this, this is fine waking me up this early, but can you at least bring pancakes next time?
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Come, Jesus, come. Oh, she has the best voice. I'm Amelia, and I hope that you are having a great weekend. Let's continue this worship together. Here's Edward Rivera, Not the End.

0: J103, that's Corey Asbury. Only Jesus. Really, only Jesus can fulfill us. Hey, my name's Amelia, and I hope that this weekend is treating you well. But in case you are coming off of a really stressful week and it feels like nobody understands what you're going through, not even me, I want you to know that God does. I can't sit here and pretend that I know exactly what's going on in your life. You don't know exactly what's going on in my life. A lot of us can put on a happy face and just say, yeah, everything's fine. But in reality, well, you might be really just burnt out. There might not even be anything bad that's happened, but you just feel blah. Like your spirit just feels heavy. A lot of that, I think, is just our world is such a dark place and we absorb so much all the time that your brain kind of just gets tired and it's on overtime 24/7. So when you finally get a break to rest, sometimes it just feels like you need to hibernate. At least that's what I have to do. I want to encourage you that you can turn those concerns, those worries, those stressors, whatever might be kind of just weighing you down, turn it to God and He will care for you.
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0: SJ103. That's Emerson Day, No Smoke. Hey, it's Amelia, and I don't know if you are like me, but I take a lot of pride in my clothing. I'm a news anchor when I'm not here at J103, and so I've sort of fashioned this thing online. At Amelia on the Air is my Instagram handle and TikTok handle. And I'll do the news anchor fit check of the day. And what am I wearing? And I always try to mix things up because the news can be kind of boring. So for me, this is a way for me to have some fun every day when sometimes it gets monotonous. But how many times do I check myself to put on the full armor of God? You know, he calls us to do that. And so I'm going to read Ephesians 6 for you so that you can also remind yourself to do it before you head out the door. Put it on as your not last accessory, but as the most important statement piece of your outfit. Put on the full armor of God, having fastened on the belt of truth, breastplate of righteousness, shoes for your feet, having put on the readiness given by the gospel of peace, and in all circumstances take up the shield of faith, which you can extinguish all the flaming darts of the evil one. Doesn't that get you and your blood pumping?
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That's Phil Wickham here on J103, I believe. I'm Amelia. I hope that you are having a fantabulous, yes, I did just make that word up, Saturday. And I hope that you're getting some encouragement right here on J103, because that's what we do. Let's keep the good times going. Here is Somebody Prayed, Crowder.

0: J103, that's Leanna Crawford. How can you not? I'm Amelia, and as I was just listening to that song here with you, how can you not see God? How can you not hear Him in all these small moments, just like Leanna sang about? I think that I've taken for granted the fact that I grew up in church, and I feel like I've always heard God's voice, maybe not directly speaking to Him like I'm speaking to you right now, but it's so incredible, and it's something that I think that we really just forget about, the fact that we can freely worship, that we can be listening to this music together in a free country where that's not illegal, that we can hand out Bibles, go to church. I mean, so many things that we take for granted right here. Something I also want to tell you about that is free, easy to download, and I'm sure you already have it in your phone, but in case you don't, download the YouVersion Bible app. There have been thousands, probably more than that, millions of people with this app all across the world. We're free to have it right here in America and celebrate that. 250 years of America, that's what I'm talking about. I also want to direct you, though, to our Come On, Let's Go ministry. It's a part of us at J103, a sister ministry. And if you're looking for your next favorite Bible study, you need to check out Ted's Bible study, The Windshield Life. There's videos that you can follow along with, and I just love it. I feel like it works for my brain. I love a visual, and I feel like I just really absorb it more than I do sometimes just flipping through my Bible on my own. 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